Under the Ayushman Bharat Pradhan Mantri Jan Arogya Yojana, around 60 crore eligible beneficiaries are entitled to free health treatment worth 5 lakh rupees per family every year. So far, over 12 crore free treatments have been provided under the scheme, helping poor and vulnerable families save nearly 2 lakh crore rupees in out-of-pocket medical expenses. 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

This is Akashwani, the news read by Reshma Tiwari. The Parliament has passed the Registration of Births and Deaths Amendment Bill 2026 with the Rajya Sabha approving it today. Lok Sabha has already passed the bill. Minister of State for Home, Nityanand Rai, moved the bill in the upper house, which

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1: This is Akashvani, the news read by Reshma Tiwari. The Parliament has passed the Registration of Births and Deaths Amendment Bill 2026, with the Rajya Sabha approving it yesterday. The Lok Sabha has already passed the bill. Minister of State for Home Nityanand Rai moved the bill in the Upper House, which aims to amend the Registration of Births and Deaths Act 1969. Following the passage of the bill, the Rajya Sabha was adjourned for the day. The Lok Sabha passed the Appropriation No. 3 Bill 2026 yesterday. Following the passage of the bill, the lower house was also adjourned for the day. The Supreme Court has directed the Reserve Bank of India to prepare and circulate a standard operating procedure for dealing with mule accounts and bank accounts linked to cyber fraud. The Apex Court yesterday also issued a series of directions to states, union territories, law enforcement agencies and banks to strengthen grievance redressal, speed up the restoration of defrauded money and improve the handling of digital fraud cases. India has condemned the attack on the Indian-flagged commercial vessel MSV Faiz Noor Aulia that sank in the Red Sea off the coast of Yemen yesterday. The Ministry of External Affairs said all 13 Indian nationals have been rescued. It said the Indian Embassy in Riyadh is closely monitoring the situation and proactively coordinating with the Yemeni authorities for the safety and security of the crew. The ministry thanked the Yemeni authorities for their support. It added that the continuing incidents of attacks on commercial shipping in the region are deeply worrisome. Union Minister of State for Health and Family Welfare Pratap Rao Jadhav has informed that the Ayushman Bharat Pradhan Mantri Jan Arogya Yojana has significantly contributed in reducing out-of-pocket expenditure. In a written reply to a question in the Rajya Sabha, the minister said that till June this year, a total of 12.69 crore hospital admissions worth 1.92 lakh crore rupees have been authorized under the scheme through a network of over 37,000 public and private hospitals. The two-day meeting of heads of national statistical offices of BRICS member countries concluded yesterday in Lucknow with the formal adoption of a joint statement. This statement marks a significant milestone in strengthening statistical frameworks across BRICS countries, laying the groundwork for more robust, transparent and policy-relevant official statistics. On the second day, the Union Ministry of Statistics and Programme Implementation and BPS Statistics Indonesia signed a letter of intent during a bilateral meeting to strengthen cooperation in official statistics, capacity building and strategic collaboration. The event brought together over 350 participants, including representatives from national statistical offices of BRICS, policymakers, academia, think tanks, civil society organizations, and technical experts. The Commission for Air Quality Management, CAQM, has

0: issued an amendment to further strengthen enforcement against violations of dust mitigation measures at construction and demolition sites with plot area less than 500 square meters across Delhi and the National Capital Region. The expanded enforcement framework covers areas including Manesar, Karnal, Panipat, Rohtak, Meerut, Alwar, Bharatpur, Bhiwadi and Neem Rana. Uttarakhand Chief Minister Pushkar Singh Dhami has welcomed Kanwar pilgrims in Haridwar by showering flower petals and performing Charan Prakshalan during the Kanwar Yatra. Flower petals were also showered from a helicopter along the route from Har Ki Pairi to the Kanwar Yatra corridor. The Chief Minister inaugurated the Chief Minister's Health Service Camp, inspected the medical facilities available there and served food to the devotees. In Keralam, red alert for very heavy rainfall is in force in 8 of the state's 14 districts. Orange alert has been issued for 4 districts, while the remaining 2 districts are under yellow alert. Union Minister for Youth Affairs and Sports Dr. Mansukh Mandavia has felicitated Indian athletes who returned from the Commonwealth Games 2026 after delivering historic performances in boxing, judo and para-athletics. During the felicitation ceremony held in New Delhi yesterday, the medal winners were presented cash awards of 35 lakh rupees for gold, 20 lakh rupees for silver and 10 lakh rupees for bronze. And that's the end of this news bulletin.
1: நேரம் நள்ளிரவுக்கு பின் 12:10 ஆகாஷ்வாணி. நீங்கள் கேட்டுக்கொண்டிருப்பது சென்னை வானொலியின் 100.1 FM கோல்டு. ஒலிவிழா வருவது இரவின் மடியில். இன்றைய நிகழ்ச்சியில் வேலைக்காரன், சங்கர் குரு, பாடு நிலாவை ஆகிய படங்களிலிருந்து பாடல்கள் இடம்பெறுகின்றன. முதலில் வேலைக்காரன் படத்திலிருந்து பாடல்களை கேட்போமா?

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1: 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Minister of State for Home Nityanand Rai moved the bill in the upper house. This bill amends the Registration of Births and Deaths Act 1969 to prevent delays and encourage timely registration of births and deaths. If a birth or death is reported to the registrar between 1 and 2 years late, it requires the approval of a district, subdivisional or executive magistrate for registration. The Lok Sabha also passed the Appropriation No. 3 Bill 2026 yesterday. With this, the lower house was also adjourned for the day. The Supreme Court has directed the central government to develop a pilot project linking fuel sales to valid third-party motor insurance, proposing that uninsured vehicles be denied fuel. Justices Sanjay Karol and Prashant Kumar Mishra noted that nearly 56% of vehicles on Indian roads are uninsured, calling the situation shocking. The court directed the Insurance Regulatory and Development Authority of India and the Centre to pilot automatic number plate recognition, that is ANPR-based insurance verification, to identify uninsured vehicles and improve compliance with the Motor Vehicles Act. The court also asked the Centre to launch pilot projects on selected national highway corridors to replace conventional toll plazas with automatic vehicle detection systems to reduce congestion and improve traffic flow. India has condemned the attack on the Indian-flagged commercial vessel MSV Faiz Noor Olia, which sank in the Red Sea off the coast of Yemen yesterday. The Ministry of External Affairs said all 13 Indian nationals have been rescued. It stated that the Indian Embassy in Riyadh is closely monitoring the situation and proactively coordinating with Yemeni authorities to ensure the crew's safety and security. The ministry thanked the Yemeni authorities for their support. Expressing concern over the ongoing attacks on commercial shipping in the region, the ministry emphasized that such targeting must end. Election Commission has revised the schedule of the ongoing Special Intensive Revision, that is SIR, of the electoral roll in Delhi and Maharashtra. According to the revised schedule, the house-to-house verification by booth-level officers will continue till the 17th of this month. The draft electoral roll will be published on the 24th of this month, while the final electoral roll will now be published on the 27th of October. Andhra Pradesh Chief Electoral Officer Vivek Yadav held an all-party meeting yesterday at the State Secretariat in Amravati. He distributed soft copies of the draft electoral rolls for all 175 assembly constituencies published on the 31st of last month. The draft roll, prepared with July 1st as the qualifying date, lists over 3.72 crore electors, including service voters. India has brought back 274 fugitive criminals from 36 countries between 2019 and 2026. The Ministry of Home Affairs said the government enacted the Fugitive Economic Offenders Act in 2018 to strengthen action against fugitives. It added that India has developed an integrated, intelligence-led and technology-driven model to combat fugitive criminals. India has termed the so-called local elections in Pakistan-occupied Jammu and Kashmir as complete farce, saying such hollow exercises cannot hide reality. Briefing media in New Delhi yesterday, External Affairs Ministry spokesperson Radhir Jaiswal pointed out that the real happening is that of public protests and wanton killings by Pakistani forces. He added that Pakistan must be held accountable and the world should see Pakistan's hypocritical lecturing on human rights. Union Minister of

This is Akashvani. The news read by Abhineet Shukla. The Parliament has passed the Registration of Births and Deaths Amendment Bill 2026, with the Rajya Sabha approving it yesterday. The Lok Sabha already passed the bill. Minister of State for Home Nityanand Rai moved the bill in the upper house. This bill amends the Registration of Births and Deaths Act 1969 to prevent delays and encourage timely registration of births and deaths. If a birth or death is reported to the registrar between 1 and 2 years late, it requires the approval of a district, subdivisional or executive magistrate for registration. The Lok Sabha also passed the Appropriation No. 3 Bill 2026 yesterday. With this, the lower house was also adjourned for the day. The Supreme Court has directed the central government to develop a pilot project linking fuel sales to valid third-party motor insurance, proposing that uninsured vehicles be denied fuel. Justices Sanjay Karol and Prashant Kumar Mishra noted that nearly 56% of vehicles on Indian roads are uninsured, calling the situation shocking. The court directed the Insurance Regulatory and Development Authority of India and the Centre to pilot automatic number plate recognition, that is ANPR-based insurance verification, to identify uninsured vehicles and improve compliance with the Motor Vehicles Act. India has condemned the attack on the Indian-flagged commercial vessel MSV Faiz Noor Olia, which sank in the Red Sea off the coast of Yemen yesterday. The Ministry of External Affairs said all 13 Indian nationals have been rescued. It stated that the Indian embassy in Riyadh is closely monitoring the situation and proactively coordinating with Yemeni authorities to ensure the crew's safety and security. The ministry thanked the Yemeni authorities for their support. Expressing concern over the ongoing attacks on commercial shipping in the region, the ministry emphasized that such targeting must end. An Air India flight AI-2379 operating from Phuket to Delhi yesterday experienced brief in-flight turbulence, resulting in a momentary change in altitude. The aircraft landed safely in Delhi and all 137 passengers and 8 crew members disembarked safely. 13 passengers and 4 crew members sustained injuries and were taken to the hospital for medical evaluation. Air India confirmed that there have been no serious injuries as of now. Union Agriculture and Farmers Welfare Minister Shivraj Singh Chauhan has stated that ethanol is a big opportunity for the farming sector, provided its policy is farmer-centric and the correct price of the crop reaches the farmer directly. During a meeting with the delegation of the All India Kisan Coordination Committee held in New Delhi yesterday, Mr. Chauhan listened to all the suggestions from farmer leaders and assured them that the government will seriously consider their views on ethanol. He added that ethanol will strengthen both the country's energy security and farmers' economic well-being. In Sri Lanka, heavy rains have triggered floods and mudslides in tea-growing mountainous regions, leaving at least 7 people dead and forcing the closure of some schools. Over the past 2 days, heavy downpours have flooded homes, fields and roads across many parts of the country, with the central mountainous areas being the worst hit, according to the government's Disaster Management Centre. Its spokesperson Pradeep Kodipilli reported that at least 5 people died after being buried in mudslides that overran 2 houses in that central region, while 2 others died in floods. 3 additional people have been injured. He added that 291 houses have been damaged and nearly 3,500 people have been evacuated. India Meteorological Department, IMD, has issued a red colour warning for very heavy to extremely heavy rainfall over Assam and Meghalaya for today. Heavy rainfall is also expected over Delhi, Haryana, Chandigarh, Punjab, Himachal Pradesh, Uttarakhand, Bihar and parts of northeast India during the next 2 days. Similar weather conditions are expected over Kerala, Mahe, Rajasthan, Tamil Nadu, Puducherry and Uttar Pradesh during the next 2 to 3 days. The Met Department also predicted thunderstorms accompanied by lightning and gusty winds over Jammu Kashmir, Andhra Pradesh, Karaikal, Karnataka, Jharkhand, Odisha and Andaman and Nicobar Islands for today. In badminton, unseeded Indian pair Krishna Prasad Garg and Prithvi Krishnamurthy Roy upset 6th seed Kloempon Kroikitamon and Warapol Thongsak Nanga of Thailand to advance to the men's double second round. And that is the end of this news bulletin.

0: The Lok Sabha also passed the Appropriation No. 3 Bill 2026. With this, the lower house was also adjourned for the day. India has condemned the attack on the Indian-flagged commercial vessel MSV Faiz Noor Olia, which sank in the Red Sea off the coast of Yemen yesterday. The Ministry of External Affairs said all 13 Indian nationals have been rescued. It stated that the Indian embassy in Riyadh is closely monitoring the situation and proactively coordinating with Yemeni authorities to ensure the crew's safety and security. The ministry thanked the Yemeni authorities for their support. Expressing concern over the ongoing attacks on commercial shipping in the region, the ministry emphasized that such targeting must end. The 13th BRICS Education Ministers meeting and 3rd BRICS Senior Officials meeting will be held from today till Friday in Bhubaneswar, Odisha. The Education Ministry stated that the meetings will bring together education ministers, senior officials and delegates from BRICS member countries. Union Education Minister Prahlad Joshi will participate in the 13th BRICS Education Ministers meeting. Meanwhile, India will host the 3rd BRICS Culture Working Group meeting in Bhopal today. The Ministry of Culture stated that the two-day meeting will gather representatives from the BRICS member country states to promote cultural cooperation and build consensus on key areas before the BRICS Culture Ministers meeting. Meta's global team executives will meet with government officials today and tomorrow to discuss content moderation practices, the handling of child sexual abuse material, that is CSAM, and wrongful actions against prominent accounts. Speaking to the media in New Delhi, Ministry of Electronics and Information Technology Secretary S. Krishnan stated that the government seeks to ensure compliance and understand the extent to which synthetically generated content is monitored by the company. Mr. Krishnan noted that the government wants Meta to explain why certain systems or processes have not functioned as intended and to outline the challenges. Uzbekistan's Foreign Minister Bakhtiyor Saidov met with Ambassador Sergio Gore, Special Representative of the US President for South and Central Asia in New Delhi. Yesterday, they held an in-depth exchange of views on further enhancing high-level dialogue and on priority areas of bilateral cooperation. Earlier, Uzbek Foreign Minister also met with Lok Sabha Speaker Om Birla to discuss ways to deepen inter-parliamentary dialogue, enhance the activities of friendship groups and promote the exchange of experience in the field of lawmaking between India and Uzbekistan. In Kerala, red alert for very heavy rainfall is in force in 8 of the state's 14 districts. Orange alert has been issued for 4 districts, while the remaining 2 districts are under yellow alert. A total of 18,434 people are staying in 418 relief camps across the state. The heavy rainfall is likely to continue until the weekend. Meanwhile, India Meteorological Department IMD has issued a red color warning for very heavy to extremely heavy rainfall over Assam and Meghalaya for today. Heavy rainfall is also expected over Delhi, Haryana, Chandigarh, Punjab, Himachal Pradesh, Uttarakhand, Bihar and parts of Northeast India during the next 2 days. A 36-member Indian track and field team will compete at the World Athletics Under-20 Championships 2026 held at Hayward Field in Eugene, Oregon, USA, kicking off today. The team arrives in Oregon after its best-ever performance outside India at the Asian U-20 Athletics Championships in May, where it secured 19 medals including 10 gold and finished second behind China. Teenage high jumper Pooja Singh, the senior Asian high jump champion, will lead India's challenge. Other medal hopes include Asian under 20 champions Nitin Gupta and Shahnawaz Khan. And that is the end of this news bulletin.
1: நேரம் 3:10. பண்பலை 100.1 FM கோல்ட் அலைவரிசையில் நேயர்கள் இனி கேட்க இருப்பது இனிய ராகம். இந்நிகழ்ச்சியில் மாலினி ராஜூர்கர், தொடர்ந்து உஸ்தாத் ஷராஃபத் ஹுசைன் கான் அவர்களின் பாட்டு கேட்க இருக்கிறோம். தொடக்கமாக மாலினி ராஜூர்கர் அவர்களின் பாட்டு.

0: rescued. It stated that the Indian embassy in Riyadh is closely monitoring the situation and proactively coordinating with Yemeni authorities to ensure the crew's safety and security. The ministry thanked the Yemeni authorities for their support. Expressing concern over the ongoing attacks on commercial shipping in the region, the ministry emphasized that such targeting must end. Meta's global team executives will meet the government officials today and tomorrow to discuss content moderation practices, the handling of child sexual abuse material, that is CSAM, and wrongful actions against prominent accounts. Speaking to the media in New Delhi, Ministry of Electronics and Information Technology Secretary S. Krishnan stated that the government seeks to ensure compliance and understand the extent to which synthetically generated content is monitored by the company. Mr. Krishnan noted that the government wants Meta to explain why certain systems or processes have not functioned as intended and to outline the challenges. The 13th BRICS Education Ministers Meeting and 3rd BRICS Senior Officials Meeting will be held from today till Friday in Bhubaneswar, Odisha. Union Education Minister Prahlad Joshi will participate in the 13th BRICS Education Ministers Meeting. Meanwhile, India will host the 3rd BRICS Culture Working Group meeting in Bhopal today. The Ministry of Culture stated that the two-day meeting will gather representatives from the BRICS member states to promote cultural cooperation and build consensus on key areas before the BRICS Culture Ministers meeting. Union Agriculture and Farmers Welfare Minister Shivraj Singh Chauhan has stated that ethanol is a big opportunity for the farming sector, provided its policy is farmer-centric and the correct price of the crop reaches the farmer directly. During a meeting with a delegation of the All India Kisan Coordination Committee held in New Delhi yesterday, Mr. Chauhan listened to all the suggestions from farmer leaders and assured them that the government will seriously consider their views on ethanol. He added that ethanol will strengthen both the country's energy security and farmers' economic well-being. A United States official has stated that any temporary shipping routes through the Strait of Hormuz will not require permits, approvals, or fees, asserting that no single party controls navigation through the strategic waterway. The official said, any temporary routes through the Strait of Hormuz will be unobstructed, without permits, approvals, or fees. The official added that no party has control over the shipping lanes or the ability of vessels to transit through the strait. The remarks come amid renewed tensions over the waterway after senior Iranian official Mohsen Rezai rejected US President Donald Trump's comments on reopening the Strait of Hormuz. Rezai said Iran will not permit any shipping route through the strategic waterway other than the one designated by Tehran. A 36-member Indian track and field team will compete at the World Athletics Under-20 Championships 2026 held at Hayward Field in Eugene, Oregon, USA, kicking off today. And that is the end of this news bulletin.
1: நேரம் 4:10. பண்பலை 100.1 FM கோல்ட் அலைவரிசையில் நேயர்கள் இனி கேட்க இருப்பது பொங்கும் மங்களம் நிகழ்ச்சியில் அம்மூர் எஸ் பிரகாஷ் அவர்களின் நாகஸ்வர இசையை கேட்க இருக்கிறோம். சக்கரப்பட்டி ஜி ராமதாஸ் அவர்கள் தவில். நிகழ்ச்சியின் தொடக்கமாக வலசி வச்சி என தொடங்கும் பட்டணம் சுப்பிரமணிய ஐயர் இயற்றிய வர்ணம் ராகம் நவராக மாளிகை ஆதிதாளம்.

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The Parliament has passed the Registration of Births and Deaths Amendment Bill 2026 with the Rajya Sabha approving it yesterday. The Lok Sabha has already passed the bill. Minister of State for Home Nityanand Rai moved the bill in the upper house. This bill amends the Registration of Births and Deaths Act 1969 to prevent delays and encourage timely registration of births and deaths. The Lok Sabha also passed the Appropriation No. 3 Bill 2026 yesterday. With this, the lower house was also adjourned for the day. The Supreme Court has directed the central government to develop a pilot project linking fuel sales to valid third-party motor insurance, proposing that uninsured vehicles be denied fuel. Justices Sanjay Karol and Prashant Kumar Mishra noted that nearly 56% of vehicles on Indian roads are uninsured, calling the situation shocking. The court directed the Insurance Regulatory and Development Authority of India and the Centre to pilot automatic number plate recognition, that is ANPR-based insurance verification, to identify uninsured vehicles and improve compliance with the Motor Vehicles Act. India, as chair of BRICS 2026, will host the third BRICS Culture Working Group meeting in Bhopal from today till the 6th of August. The Ministry of Culture said that the meeting will bring together representatives from BRICS member states to advance cultural cooperation and build consensus on key areas ahead of the BRICS Culture Ministers' meeting. The discussions during the two-day meeting will focus on three major priority areas, including creative economy, cultural and creative industries, copyright and artificial intelligence, protection of cultural heritage and return of cultural property, and culture, climate and sustainable development. The ministry said the meeting reflects India's commitment to strengthening cultural partnerships and fostering inclusive, sustainable growth through culture under its BRICS presidency. India has condemned the attack on the Indian-flagged commercial vessel MSV Faiz Noor Olia, which sank in the Red Sea off the coast

0: of Yemen yesterday. The Ministry of External Affairs said all 13 Indian nationals have been rescued. It stated that the Indian embassy in Riyadh is closely monitoring the situation and proactively coordinating with Yemeni authorities to ensure the crew's safety and security. The ministry thanked the Yemeni authorities for their support. Expressing concern over the ongoing attacks on commercial shipping in the region, the ministry emphasized that such targeting must end. Meta's global team executives will meet the government officials today and tomorrow to discuss content moderation practices, the handling of child sexual abuse material CSAM, and wrongful actions against prominent accounts. Speaking to the media in New Delhi, Ministry of Electronics and Information Technology Secretary S. Krishnan stated that the government seeks to ensure compliance and understand the extent to which synthetically generated content is monitored by the company. A United States official has stated that any temporary shipping routes through the Strait of Hormuz will not require permits, approvals, or fees, asserting that no single party controls navigation through the strategic waterway. The remarks come amid renewed tensions over the waterway after senior Iranian official Mohsen Rezai rejected U.S. President Donald Trump's comments on reopening the Strait of Hormuz. Rezai said Iran will not permit any shipping route through the strategic waterway other than the one designated by Tehran. India Meteorological Department, IMD, has issued a red color warning for very heavy to extremely heavy rainfall over Assam and Meghalaya for today. Heavy rainfall is also expected over Delhi, Haryana, Chandigarh, Punjab, Himachal Pradesh, Uttarakhand, Bihar, and parts of Northeast India. Similar weather conditions are expected over Kerala, Mahe, Rajasthan, Tamil Nadu, Puducherry, and Uttar Pradesh during the next 2 to 3 days. The Met Department also predicted thunderstorms accompanied by lightning and gusty winds over Jammu Kashmir, Andhra Pradesh, Karaikal, Karnataka, Jharkhand, Odisha, and Andaman and Nicobar Islands for today. In badminton, unseeded Indian pair Krishna Prasad Garg and Prithvi Krishnamurthy Roy upset 6 seeds Kaloimpon Karoy Kitamon and Warapol Thongsa Anga of Thailand 21-16-21-18 to enter the men's double second round at the Korea Masters Super 300 badminton tournament in Asan, South Korea. 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
1: நேரம் 5:10. பண்பலை 100.1 FM கோல்டு அலைவரிசை நிகழ்ச்சியில் நாம் கேட்டுக்கொண்டிருக்கிறோம் நேயர்களே. இந்த அலைவரிசையில் நேயர்கள் இனி கேட்க இருப்பது புலரும் பொழுது.